0: nothing feels like home. It's good to know that you're not alone.
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While we were apart, I was human too.

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No food. No one knows where they are.

past, that your mistake had a price. Oh, you threw it all away, 'cause you're the devil in disguise. Now would you ever realize the consequences of